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1: We could see some scattered showers this evening. Otherwise, it'll be clear to partly cloudy with calm winds overnight with lows in the mid-50s. Mostly sunny tomorrow with a south-southeast wind around 10 miles per hour and highs in the low 90s. Clouds increase Sunday. It'll be windy with temperatures in the mid-90s. 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That's a look at your forecast. For the Red River Valley, I'm meteorologist Morgan Bolton.

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2: Hey, what's up? This is Toby Mac, and you're listening to my song, Lord, It Feels Good. I find it pretty easy to tell myself that God loves me. But for me to actually take the time to stop and open up His Word and receive His love, like to actually receive it, to actually know that He sees me and cares about my day, is a whole nother thing. How are we possibly going to know that God loves us if we don't give Him a voice into our lives? Giving Him a voice into our lives is by stopping and opening His Word. I wrote this one after one of those moments where I stopped. And I know it's a bop. It's supposed to make you smile, bob your head, as you should be doing, because Lord, it feels good.

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6: We could see some scattered showers this evening. Otherwise, it'll be clear to partly cloudy with calm winds overnight with lows in the mid-50s. Mostly sunny tomorrow with a south-southeast wind around 10 miles per hour and highs in the low 90s. Clouds increase Sunday. It'll be windy with temperatures in the mid-90s. 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That's a look at your forecast. For the Red River Valley, I'm meteorologist Morgan Bolton.

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2: Low 90s. Clouds increase Sunday. It'll be windy with temperatures in the mid-90s. 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That's a look at your forecast. For the Red River Valley, I'm meteorologist Morgan Bolton.

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2: Hey, y'all, I am so excited about I've Got a Fire this year for a lot of reasons, but the song was a joy to write. It was a joy to record. It was, I mean, a forever memory to film that music video with my dad. And all throughout that process, it reminded me of a couple things. One, that what we're a part of, this faith that we're a part of, is a long game. This is about our entire lives being lived, and not just living the moment we're in, but finishing faithfully. And what an amazing, you know, testimony to the world to watch someone, not just a moment of their life, but the longevity of it, walking towards the Lord is so powerful. But also to live in the fullness of what Jesus has done inside of us. And that flame that burns, my prayer is that the older I get, the brighter I burn. And what a sign and a wonder that could be for the world, and what a testimony of how great.

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5: We could see some scattered showers this evening. Otherwise, it'll be clear to partly cloudy with calm winds overnight with lows in the mid-50s. Mostly sunny tomorrow with a south-southeast wind around 10 miles per hour and highs in the low 90s. Clouds increase Sunday. It'll be windy with temperatures in the mid-90s. 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That's a look at your forecast. For the Red River Valley, I'm meteorologist Morgan Bolton.

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0: 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And I find hearing about how much God loves me and the people around me very comforting.
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8: We could see some scattered showers this evening, otherwise it'll be clear to partly cloudy with calm winds overnight with lows in the mid-50s. Mostly sunny tomorrow with a south-southeast wind around 10 miles per hour and highs in the low 90s. Clouds increase Sunday, it'll be windy with temperatures in the mid-90s. 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More information at schmidtsjewelry.com. That's a look at your forecast. For the Red River Valley, I'm meteorologist Morgan Bolton.

0: 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So through that huge loss, Life 97.9 was just like totally the only source of encouragement that I had.
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Thrive Fest North 2026 is coming to the Stutsman County Fairgrounds July 31st and August 1st in Jamestown, North Dakota, featuring Ben Fuller. Oh, when it's hard, but Jesus. We are Messengers. You can count on that. You know what he's like. You've seen him do it a thousand times, yeah. 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
5: Life 97.9 weather. We could see some scattered showers this evening, otherwise it'll be clear to partly cloudy with calm winds overnight with lows in the mid-50s. Mostly sunny tomorrow with a south-southeast wind around 10 miles per hour and highs in the low 90s. Clouds increase Sunday, it'll be windy with temperatures in the mid-90s. 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That's a look at your forecast. For the Red River Valley, I'm meteorologist Morgan Bolton.

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1: 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Weather.
2: We could see some scattered showers this evening. Otherwise, it'll be clear to partly cloudy with calm winds overnight with lows in the mid-50s. Mostly sunny tomorrow with a south-southeast wind around 10 miles per hour and highs in the low 90s. Clouds increase Sunday. It'll be windy with temperatures in the mid-90s. 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That's a look at your forecast. For the Red River Valley, I'm meteorologist Morgan Bolton.

Drive Fest North 2026 is coming to the Stutsman County Fairgrounds July 31st and August 1st in Jamestown, North Dakota, featuring Ben Fuller. We Are Messengers. You can count on that. You know what he's like. You've seen him do it a thousand times, yeah. Jamie McDonald and more. 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
2: Hey, y'all, I am so excited about I've Got a Fire this year for a lot of reasons, but this song was a joy to write. It was a joy to record. It was, I mean, a forever memory to film that music video with my dad. And all throughout that process, it reminded me of a couple things. One, that what we're a part of, this faith that we're a part of, is a long game. This is about our entire lives being lived, and not just living the moment we're in, but finishing faithfully. And what an amazing, you know, testimony to the world to watch someone, not just a moment of their life, but the longevity of it, walking towards the Lord is so powerful. But also to live in the fullness of what Jesus has done inside of us. And that flame that burns, my prayer is that the older I get, the brighter I burn. And what a sign and a wonder

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3: We could see some scattered showers this evening. Otherwise, it'll be clear to partly cloudy with calm winds overnight with lows in the mid-50s. Mostly sunny tomorrow with a south-southeast wind around 10 miles per hour and highs in the low 90s. Clouds increase Sunday. It'll be windy with temperatures in the mid-90s. 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More information at schmidtsjewelry.com. That's a look at your forecast. For the Red River Valley, I'm meteorologist Morgan Bolton.

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Sorry, one sec. JTC? What does that mean? Oh, join the conversation. 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

0: It's on my alarm clock. It wakes me up in the morning and throughout my day. If I'm by myself working, I have my earbuds in and I'm listening.
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2: We could see some scattered showers this evening. Otherwise, it'll be clear to partly cloudy with calm winds overnight with lows in the mid-50s. Mostly sunny tomorrow with a south-southeast wind around 10 miles per hour and highs in the low 90s. Clouds increase Sunday. It'll be windy with temperatures in the mid-90s. 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More information at schmidtsjewelry.com. That's a look at your forecast for the Red River Valley. I'm meteorologist Morgan Bolton.
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2: Hey, what's up? This is Toby Mac, and you're listening to my song, Lord, It Feels Good. I find it pretty easy to tell myself that God loves me. But for me to actually take the time to stop and open up His Word and receive His love, like to actually receive it, to actually know that He sees me and cares about my day, is a whole nother thing. How are we possibly going to know that God loves us if we don't give Him a voice into our lives? Giving Him a voice into our lives is by stopping and opening His Word. I wrote this one after one of those moments where I stopped. And I know it's a bop. It's supposed to make you smile, bob your head, as you should be doing, because Lord, it feels good.

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3: We could see some scattered showers this evening. Otherwise, it'll be clear to partly cloudy with calm winds overnight with lows in the mid-50s. Mostly sunny tomorrow with a south-southeast wind around 10 miles per hour and highs in the low 90s. Clouds increase Sunday. It'll be windy with temperatures in the mid-90s. 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That's a look at your forecast. For the Red River Valley, I'm meteorologist Morgan Bolton.

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The Lord is my shepherd. I have all that I need. He lets me rest in green meadows. He leads me beside peaceful streams. 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
3: Clear to partly cloudy with calm winds overnight and lows in the mid-50s. Mostly sunny tomorrow with a south-southeast wind around 10 miles per hour and highs in the low 90s. Clouds increase Sunday as it becomes windy with highs in the low to mid-90s. 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That's a look at your forecast for the Fargo-Moorhead area. I'm meteorologist Morgan Bolton.

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1 Corinthians 5:17, anyone who belongs to Christ has become a new person. 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
2: Clear to partly cloudy with calm winds overnight and lows in the mid-50s. Mostly sunny tomorrow with a south-southeast wind around 10 miles per hour and highs in the low 90s. Clouds increase Sunday as it becomes windy with highs in the low to mid-90s. 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That's a look at your forecast for the Fargo-Moorhead area. I'm meteorologist Morgan Bolton.

0: 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Having it on my phone and my computer, now it's just become part of my daily life. I've realized how handy and easily accessible it is. In a way, it's kind of grown me and changed the way I listen.
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3: Clear to partly cloudy with calm winds overnight and lows in the mid-50s. Mostly sunny tomorrow with a south-southeast wind around 10 miles per hour and highs in the low 90s. Clouds increase Sunday as it becomes windy with highs in the low to mid-90s. 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That's a look at your forecast for the Fargo-Moorhead area. I'm meteorologist Morgan Bolton.
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1: 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Weather.
2: Clear to partly cloudy with calm winds overnight and lows in the mid-50s. Mostly sunny tomorrow with a south-southeast wind around 10 miles per hour and highs in the low 90s. Clouds increase Sunday as it becomes windy with highs in the low to mid-90s. 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That's a look at your forecast for the Fargo-Moorhead area. I'm meteorologist Morgan Bolton.

0: 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I praise God on my way to work. And me and the Lord just have that's our time to get in the car.
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2: 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Weather.
3: Clear to partly cloudy with calm winds overnight and lows in the mid-50s. Mostly sunny tomorrow with a south-southeast wind around 10 miles per hour and highs in the low 90s. Clouds increase Sunday as it becomes windy with highs in the low to mid-90s. 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That's a look at your forecast for the Fargo-Moorhead area. I'm meteorologist Morgan Bolton.

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3: 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Weather.
4: Clear to partly cloudy with calm winds overnight and lows in the mid-50s. Mostly sunny tomorrow with a south-southeast wind around 10 miles per hour and highs in the low 90s. Clouds increase Sunday as it becomes windy with highs in the low to mid-90s. 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That's a look at your forecast for the Fargo-Moorhead area. I'm meteorologist Morgan Bolton.

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1: 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Weather.
2: Clear to partly cloudy with calm winds overnight and lows in the mid-50s. Mostly sunny tomorrow with a south-southeast wind around 10 miles per hour and highs in the low 90s. Clouds increase Sunday as it becomes windy with highs in the low to mid-90s. 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That's a look at your forecast for the Fargo-Moorhead area. I'm meteorologist Morgan Bolton.

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you're facing the impossible right now, know that you serve the God of the impossible. Matthew 19:26 says, humanly speaking, it is impossible, but with God, everything is possible. 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
1: 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Weather.
2: Clear to partly cloudy with calm winds overnight and lows in the mid-50s. Mostly sunny tomorrow with a south-southeast wind around 10 miles per hour and highs in the low 90s. Clouds increase Sunday as it becomes windy with highs in the low to mid-90s. 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That's a look at your forecast for the Fargo-Moorhead area. I'm meteorologist Morgan Bolton.

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3: Mostly sunny to start the weekend today with a south-southeast wind around 10 miles per hour and highs in the low 90s. Some clouds for tonight with a southeast wind around 15 to 20 miles per hour, gusting to 30 with lows in the mid-60s. Sunshine fades behind increasing clouds tomorrow. It'll be windy as temperatures climb into the mid-90s. 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That's a look at your forecast for the EFM area. I'm meteorologist Morgan Bolton.

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1: weather. Mostly sunny to start the weekend today with a south-southeast wind around 10 miles per hour and highs in the low 90s. Some clouds for tonight with a southeast wind around 15 to 20 miles per hour, gusting to 30 with lows in the mid-60s. Sunshine fades behind increasing clouds tomorrow. It'll be windy as temperatures climb into the mid-90s. 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That's a look at your forecast for the EFM area. I'm meteorologist Morgan Bolton.

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3: Mostly sunny to start the weekend today with a south-southeast wind around 10 miles per hour and highs in the low 90s. Some clouds for tonight with a southeast wind around 15 to 20 miles per hour, gusting to 30 with lows in the mid-60s. Sunshine fades behind increasing clouds tomorrow. It'll be windy as temperatures climb into the mid-90s. 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That's a look at your forecast for the FM area. I'm meteorologist Morgan Bolton.

0: list. I was searching for peace, for hope that I just couldn't find. I ended up turning on Life Data 7.9, and I really do believe that is where God found me. The rest is history. That was 10 years ago. That's every morning now. I get to hear my little three-year-old sing the songs now in the back seat.
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3: Sunny to start the weekend today with a south-southeast wind around 10 miles per hour and highs in the low 90s. Some clouds for tonight with a southeast wind around 15 to 20 miles per hour, gusting to 30 with lows in the mid-60s. Sunshine fades behind increasing clouds tomorrow. It'll be windy as temperatures climb into the mid-90s. 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That's a look at your forecast for the FM area. I'm meteorologist Morgan Bolton.

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0: 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So I'd study with them on in the background because I knew what it was going to say. And I knew what it said was something I enjoyed or appreciated and found comforting. And I find hearing about how much God loves me and the people around me very comforting.
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0: It's The Bright Side with Jeremy and Elena. Happy Saturday.
1: Happy Saturday. I'm thinking today's an orange juice day. I don't know. Every time I listen to that opening bit, I always think of a different aspect of breakfast that's waiting for me at home.
0: Oh, and friend, prepare yourself today because it's going to be hot. Going to be hot. And you know, that's great because we spend so much time in the cold.
1: I know. It's about time. It is finally sprinkler weather, running through those sprinklers, pool weather, lake days. It's all here. We're here. Mm-hmm. It's summertime. It's official.
0: It's so good. It's so really good. And we're just glad that you're here with us this morning, getting your Saturday morning kicked off. There's going to be a lot of garage sales, I know, because I think my neighborhood's hosting several. So check some of those out, but spend some time with the ones you love. Here's Steph Schleter and Won't Start Now.
1: See you at the garage sale.
2: I've never seen a morning the sun forgot to rise. In every single detail, you're faithful every time.

0: Don't you just wish you could go back to the simplicity of the olden days?
1: Hey, it's The Bright Side with Jeremy and Elena.
2: Oh, yeah. I have specific examples. Don't you worry. Do you remember when, like, you know, in the movies you watch now, like in the Prairie Days or whatever it was, they were like, thank you so much for your services. Here's some farm fresh eggs. I appreciate that. Instead of exchanging money for it, they were just like, thank you, man. Like, here's a trade.
1: Seriously.
2: Yeah.
1: That's wonderful.
2: Wouldn't it be great to just like, you don't even have to like keep a log of like, okay, I owe this much in credit to this person or that person. It's just like, no, you know what? Here's 12 of my best chickens in trade for your chiropractic service.
1: Oh, no, 100%. Maybe like 2 chickens, right?
2: Oh, yeah. Maybe. Unless you're super grateful for the adjustment you just got.
1: Oh, yeah. If it's life-changing.
2: Yeah.
1: Give all the chickens.
2: All the chickens. Give them all the chickens.
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5: To start the weekend today with a south-southeast wind around 10 miles per hour and highs in the low 90s. Some clouds for tonight with a southeast wind around 15 to 20 miles per hour, gusting to 30 with lows in the mid-60s. Sunshine fades behind increasing clouds tomorrow. It'll be windy as temperatures climb into the mid-90s. 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That's a look at your forecast for the EFM area. I'm meteorologist Morgan Bolton.

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0: 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And you know what's amazing about our God? That he hears us and he listens. And this is your daily verse.
1: In my desperation, I prayed and the Lord listened. He saved me from all my troubles. That's Psalm 34:6.

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1: Psalm 47:2. 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He is the great King of all the earth. 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
1: Hey, it's The Bright Side. We're Jeremy and Elena, and this is your daily truth.
0: And in John 10:27, it says, "My sheep hear my voice, and I know them, and they follow me." And there is no situation, friend, you will face today where Jesus has gone silent on you. Not in the hospital room, not in the meeting that went wrong, not in the quiet of a house that feels incredibly empty. But he's not waiting for the storm to pass before he speaks. He's speaking into it. We've actually seen him calm the storms with the sound of his voice. And this is what separates the voice of Jesus from every other voice competing for your attention. He doesn't just speak about your life from a distance. He speaks over it. The way a shepherd calls a sheep by name, knowing exactly where it is, knowing exactly what it needs. The question is never whether he is speaking. The question is whether we've trained our ears to recognize him.
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5: Sunny to start the weekend today with a south-southeast wind around 10 miles per hour and highs in the low 90s. Some clouds for tonight with a southeast wind around 15 to 20 miles per hour, gusting to 30 with lows in the mid-60s. Sunshine fades behind increasing clouds tomorrow. It'll be windy as temperatures climb into the mid-90s. 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That's a look at your forecast for the FM area. I'm meteorologist Morgan Bolton.

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0: You know, there's so many things that you can, you know, hear about on the news, that you can see on social media, and a lot of times, honestly, they're just bad. But here's the thing, we want to bring you the good every single day. Hey, it's The Bright Side with Jeremy and Elena.
1: This is a story that's unforgettable. Carol loves riding a bike and remembers days, years and years ago, where she just loved being able to ride her bike. But now, due to mobility issues, she's not able to do that very often. Well, Joel thought of someone like her. Because of his grandma, who had also some limited mobility, he thought of this bike idea to create a passenger bike where he could drive the bike and then his grandma can sit on the front of it. And he's able to take them around and to enjoy a bike ride again like they used to when they were younger. And so this started a whole thing. He gets to park out at one of the senior assisted living facilities, and then they wait. They flock up and they say, "Hey, can we go for a bike ride today?" And Joel takes him out for a bike ride along the river and out and about, helping those residents with limited mobility but still want to get out and go biking on a day like a sunny day that they want to go out. Just a cool story.
0: Beautiful.
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4: Mostly sunny to start the weekend today with a south-southeast wind around 10 miles per hour and highs in the low 90s. Some clouds for tonight with a southeast wind around 15 to 20 miles per hour, gusting to 30 with lows in the mid-60s. Sunshine fades behind increasing clouds tomorrow. It'll be windy as temperatures climb into the mid-90s. 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That's a look at your forecast for the FM area. I'm meteorologist Morgan Bolton.

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0: You know, how would you describe the Red River Valley to your friends that maybe live in different states? And there's some things that are just kind of little bonuses that we get to reap from.
1: That's true. I might start by describing it as the Red River Valley. It's the right side where Jeremy and Elena.
0: R squared V for sure. And, you know, I was pleasantly surprised because I've been told this before, but I actually got to put it into motion with using a kiosk to get my tags for my vehicle. And I was so pumped about that.
1: Brilliant invention.
0: So incredibly, bless that man or woman, whoever did that, whoever created that. But something else that happened that I'm super excited about is back in Iowa for my vehicle, it was like $720 to register it. Guess how much it is here?
1: Not that.
0: $120.
1: Yep.
0: I was so excited. I was just like, what is this place?
1: You know, I've never realized it was so expensive other places because I've only ever lived here.
0: Yes.
1: So, it's good. I didn't even realize it was a bonus.
0: Oh, it is such a bonus. It's like, especially one of those moments where you're walking into it and you're just like, all right, here we go. Because everyone has that feeling. You're just like, all right, I got to go register and this is going to be a thing. And then you look at it and you're like, what? What a pleasant surprise.
1: Hey, it makes room for all the boat licenses, all the other things that you could possibly have.
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4: Mostly sunny to start the weekend today with a south-southeast wind around 10 miles per hour and highs in the low 90s. Some clouds for tonight with a southeast wind around 15 to 20 miles per hour, gusting to 30 with lows in the mid-60s. Sunshine fades behind increasing clouds tomorrow. It'll be windy as temperatures climb into the mid-90s. 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That's a look at your forecast for the EFM area. I'm meteorologist Morgan Bolton.

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0: 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Hey, it's The Bright Side with Jeremy and Elena, and it's towards the end of our fiscal year, but friend, we've only made it this far because of you. Over 2,100 friends right here in the Red River Valley have stepped in and said yes to this ministry so people can hear about Jesus every single day. So thank you.
1: Thank you. Thank you. 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

0: How do you like your bananas?
1: Hey, it's the Bright Side with Jeremy and Elena.
0: Do you like them yellow? Or slightly brown? Well, I don't think anyone can handle a very brown banana. And in fact, you can only make so much banana bread, right?
1: Mm-hmm.
0: Because they ripen so fast. What is up with that? I had 6 bananas the other day that I felt like I blinked.
1: Oh, I thought you meant it consumed 6
0: bananas. I had 6 bananas on my countertop, I should say. And they went brown, what feels like overnight. Okay? And I had to make so much banana bread. It was just sitting. It was unhealthy, the amount of banana bread I had to make, which was worth it, by the way.
1: Sharing's
0: but
1: caring.
0: I'm just saying, that is true. Apparently, there's a method that helps you make your bananas not so brown.
1: Oh, okay.
0: Apparently, if you soak your bananas in salt water and then soak them in like a baking soda bath, they won't ripen as fast.
1: Really?
0: And in fact, they'll stay yellow for a lot longer because of, I don't know, I guess there's like ripening chemicals and stuff like that on a banana. Isn't this a weird thing?
1: Yeah.
0: I've never once thought about washing a banana.
1: It's always salt water though.
0: It's true.
1: Yeah.
0: The trick is always salt water or baking soda. But does it work and is it real? We don't know. But that is a wild, wild idea. To wash a banana?
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4: Mostly sunny to start the weekend today with a south-southeast wind around 10 miles per hour and highs in the low 90s. Some clouds for tonight with a southeast wind around 15 to 20 miles per hour, gusting to 30 with lows in the mid-60s. Sunshine fades behind increasing clouds tomorrow. It'll be windy as temperatures climb into the mid-90s. 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That's a look at your forecast for the EFM area. I'm meteorologist Morgan Bolton.

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0: You won't be weary long because he saves you from your troubles. 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
1: This poor man called and the Lord heard him. 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

0: 1 Corinthians 5:17. Anyone who belongs to Christ has become a new person.
1: My life was changed when I stepped into the water.
0: The old life is gone. 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
1: Where is my guilt? 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
1: Do you have a list of regrets? 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

0: You know, things are really cool when you get to just sit and talk to someone and you hear a completely different perspective that for you is like mind-blowing.
1: Oh, I love those moments. Hey, it's The Bright Side with Jeremy and Elena. When they like almost highlight something that you should have known all along.
0: Yeah. And, you know, I was talking last week. So I was sitting and having breakfast with Logan from Kane. And, you know, you get to kind of do these things. And honestly, sometimes it can feel a little uncomfortable just because you are like, you know, sitting with an artist and you're supposed to be having like this great talk. And something really incredible happened. He goes, you know, I don't really focus on trying to write to be different anymore. Mm. He goes, because if we hear songs that are about the same, maybe that's just God trying to use a message to get to the world. And oh. I just thought that was absolutely incredible.
1: That's so true. Because I feel like we can often compare ourselves to the messages other people are using. Like, oh, you've already said that. I don't need to say that again. But maybe it is true that God wants to use that very thing.
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5: To start the weekend today with a south-southeast wind around 10 miles per hour and highs in the low 90s. Some clouds for tonight with a southeast wind around 15 to 20 miles per hour, gusting to 30 with lows in the mid-60s. Sunshine fades behind increasing clouds tomorrow. It'll be windy as temperatures climb into the mid-90s. 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That's a look at your forecast for the EFM area. I'm meteorologist Morgan Bolton.

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0: this, I know.
1: You know, here's some really awesome thing. You might have heard of winterizing your vehicle, but yeah. I just had an experience that reminded me that, no, you don't just winterize, you summerize your vehicle.
2: That might be even more important. Hey, it's The Bright Side. We're Jeremy and Elena.
1: And we're not talking about a summary and just saying like, hey, this is a summary of what's in my vehicle. No. Case in point, we are sitting at the softball diamond last night, and we get a little bit of everything. You get some heat, but then we also got rain. And we got the sun for a little bit, too. And my wife burns.
2: Yeah.
1: Darling, I love you, by the way. But I'm just going to be straight. You burn. There was no sunscreen in her van. Usually we take my vehicle, and I'm like, what's going on? It started raining, and I'm like, oh, surely there's an umbrella in there. No. We have to borrow one from a great Samaritan named Mandy. Thank you, Mandy. But I'm just thinking to myself, I'm like, I looked at my vehicle, I've got everything I need to survive off the grid. And My wife's vehicle has nothing.
2: I feel like we're learning there's two types of people. There's those who are like, you know what? Whatever happens, happens. And we're going to make it through. And then there's people like, maybe you and I both, Jeremy, where we're like, any circumstance, we're ready for it. There's a survival kit. Do you need to brush your teeth? Well, I got a toothbrush in the center console. I got whatever you need. Maybe your vehicle is like one of those. Yeah. I don't know.
1: Are you a summarized vehicle person? Let us know what your item is. Give us a text, 701-356-0979.
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5: Sunny to start the weekend today with a south-southeast wind around 10 miles per hour and highs in the low 90s. Some clouds for tonight with a southeast wind around 15 to 20 miles per hour, gusting to 30 with lows in the mid-60s. Sunshine fades behind increasing clouds tomorrow. It'll be windy as temperatures climb into the mid-90s. 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That's a look at your forecast for the FM area. I'm meteorologist Morgan Bolton.

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0: Thrive Fest North 2026 is coming to the Stutsman County Fairgrounds, July 31st and August 1st in Jamestown, North Dakota, featuring Ben Fuller. We Are Messengers. 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

0: Don't you like it when you get reminders from things around you? Hey, it's The Bright Side. We're Jeremy and Elena.
1: Yeah, like my jacket. My wife and I were sitting in the car yesterday and she looks at my jacket tag and she goes, oh, she goes, there's encouragement on your jacket. And I was like, what?
0: What?
1: And this is what it says. It says, happiness is the real rich, health is the real wealth, and kindness is the real cool.
0: Huh. What?
1: Yeah. When feet.

0: It's easy to feel discouraged in life, but what if you were encouraged in the very place you needed it most?
1: Hey, that would be amazing. Hey, it's The Bright Side with Jeremy and Elena.
0: There's a place that decided, you know what? We know it's hard. We know it's hard to try on clothes sometimes because maybe it might not fit the right way. Maybe you're just feeling down on yourself in general that day. So they decided to start something cool, leaving encouragements on the dressing room mirror.
1: Wow.
0: So there's this mirror that's covered in these sticky notes that says someone is cheering for you. You're beautiful inside and out, inside and out. Keep being you. Be kind to yourself. Be kind to your mind. You are beautiful. Like, there's these beautiful reminders on the mirror, and right next to it, a sign that says, you can leave a note for the next girl that comes in.
1: And you know, it's when I'm hearing that, what reminds me of is that when you look into the mirror, you're looking at yourself, but you're also looking at yourself as an image bearer, because God has already told you that, hey, I have created you in my image. So when you look in the mirror, that is what you're seeing.
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4: Mostly sunny to start the weekend today with a south-southeast wind around 10 miles per hour and highs in the low 90s. Some clouds for tonight with a southeast wind around 15 to 20 miles per hour, gusting to 30 with lows in the mid-60s. Sunshine fades behind increasing clouds tomorrow. It'll be windy as temperatures climb into the mid-90s. 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That's a look at your forecast for the EFM area. I'm meteorologist Morgan Bolton.

definitely a day to head out to the lakes or at least run through the sprinklers in the backyard. High today near 90. 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

If you're facing the impossible right now, know that you serve the God of the impossible. Matthew 19:26 says, "Humanly speaking, it is impossible, but with God, everything is possible." 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

0: Before you graduated high school, was there some sort of senior something day? Hey, I'm Paul on Uplifting Life 97.9 with all the graduations happening and or have happened, I should say, by now. You know, I was thinking back to when I was in high school when, you had your senior skip day and stuff like that. I mean, there's plenty of that, but I like what they have in Carleton, Michigan. Yeah, Chase Harville rolled into Airport High School on the last Friday of his academic career as a high schooler in southeastern Michigan, rolling in a family vehicle, one he has driven countless times, a tractor. Yeah, they've had since the 1980s Tractor Day, where, those who had tractors could drive them to school, and they also have lots of fun music, games and such, and a local restaurant catering. Now, for those who don't have tractors, because not everybody's a farmer, I get that. An SUV, a golf cart, those will work too.
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3: Sunny today with southeast winds at 5 to 10 miles per hour, high of 90. Then tonight we're clear with southeast winds at 10 to 20 miles per hour, gusting up to 30 miles per hour. We drop down to the mid-60s. Mostly sunny and windy for Sunday, high mid-90s. Then on Monday we can see the chance of showers and thunderstorms. We're also breezy. Our high's going to get up to the low to mid-80s. 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That's a look at your forecast for the FM area. I'm meteorologist David Morin.

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0: I got a little wet now and then yesterday, but it wasn't too bad for the Midwest Kid Fest. Hey, I'm Paul, and thanks again for listening to Life 97.9. Yes, summer in full swing here in the Red River Valley, and we are enjoying the 97 days of summer. I mean, come on. There's a lot of stuff that happens here in the Red River Valley, the concerts, the giveaways, things like the Midwest Kid Fest, and we love hanging with you at those. As a matter of fact, we'll be out in Fergus Falls next weekend for Summerfest, so if you'd like to meet up with some of us here at Life 97.9 and actually just get out. Again, so many great things happening this summer. Stay on top of it with the 97 days of summer events. 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
3: Sunny today with southeast winds at 5 to 10 miles per hour, high of 90. Then tonight we're clear with southeast winds at 10 to 20 miles per hour, gusting up to 30 miles per hour. We drop down to the mid-60s. Mostly sunny and windy for Sunday, high mid-90s. Then on Monday we can see the chance of showers and thunderstorms. We're also breezy. Our high's going to get up to the low to mid-80s. 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That's a look at your forecast for the FM area. I'm meteorologist David Morin.

0: songs over the years that when they show up on the radio, it's just very encouraging. Just the way God can use any song. He cements it in your heart, and then he just repeats it to you when you need it. 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

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In my desperation, I prayed, and the Lord listened. He saved me from my troubles. Yes, He redeemed you.

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Sorry, one sec. JTC? What does that mean? Oh, join the conversation. 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

0: It's okay.
1: Yeah, literally. That's the name of the song. Latest from Forrest Frank here on Uplifting Life 97.9. Good to have you along in the Saturday. I'm Paul, and okay, it's I don't know if it's okay with me or not. I mean, not that I'm a big hockey fan, but I still feel something is so wrong about, you know, Southern teams that pretty much have been dominating it. There's no ice on the lakes down in, you know, like Vegas. I know this is really hard for, you know, Jared, who's a Oilers fan, you know, grew up near that area. So anyway, putting that aside, even if you're not into hockey, maybe you're into dogs. Coming up on Monday, a bit of a break from the NHL playoffs with, instead of fighting for the Stanley Cup, they'll be fighting for the Stanley Pup. Yeah, this is the third year they're doing this special event to draw attention to rescue animals. And yes, I'm still wondering which Stanley Pup. We'll find out who's going to win that, but it's kind of a cool thing happening on Monday.
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5: Sunny today with southeast winds at 5 to 10 miles per hour, high of 90. Then tonight we're clear with southeast winds at 10 to 20 miles per hour, gusting up to 30 miles per hour. We drop down to the mid-60s. Mostly sunny and windy for Sunday, high mid-90s. Then on Monday we can see the chance of showers and thunderstorms. We're also breezy. Our high's going to get up to the low to mid-80s. 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That's a look at your forecast for the FM area. I'm meteorologist David Morin.

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I love listening. My favorite thing is being in the car and my kids belt out the songs that you guys have on the radio. Like, it just makes my heart melt and soar. And

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0: perfectly. If you're outside late last night, because, you know, this time of year you have to wait till late to see northern lights and such, hopefully had a lot of, you know, bug spray on you, keeping the skeeters and other things away. Hey, I'm Paul, and thanks again for listening to Life 97.9. I don't like those stupid mosquitoes. The problem is, okay, it turns out they may not be as stupid as we thought. Okay, you put on the bug repellent, the DEET, and they don't like the smell of that. But here's the thing. They figured something out, because as the bug repellent kind of wears off and the DEET stink kind of goes down, the mosquitoes have figured out. Once it gets down to a point where they can tolerate it, they know if they get close to it, there's a yummy meal for them, which means we can just, like we do with sunscreen lotion, every now and then you gotta re-spray yourself to keep those critters off of you.
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3: Sunny today with southeast winds at 5 to 10 miles per hour, high of 90. Then tonight we're clear with southeast winds at 10 to 20 miles per hour, gusting up to 30 miles per hour. We drop down to the mid-60s. Mostly sunny and windy for Sunday, high mid-90s. Then on Monday we can see the chance of showers and thunderstorms. We're also breezy. Our high's gonna get up to the low to mid-80s. 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That's a look at your forecast for the FM area. I'm meteorologist David Morin.

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2: Sunny today with southeast winds at 5 to 10 miles per hour, high of 90. Then tonight we're clear with southeast winds at 10 to 20 miles per hour, gusting up to 30 miles per hour. We drop down to the mid-60s. Mostly sunny and windy for Sunday, high mid-90s. Then on Monday we can see the chance of showers and thunderstorms. We're also breezy. Our high's gonna get up to the low to mid-80s. 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That's a look at your forecast for the FM area. I'm meteorologist David Morin.

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0: All right. I got to admit, this is kind of embarrassing. I'm Paul. Thanks again for listening this Saturday on Uplifting Life 97.9. Brand new music there from Joseph O'Brien, I See You. Okay, did you see the script spelling bee, or at least follow it? I mean, congratulations to the... I forgot the kid's name, but his third time... Well, okay, he 3 years ago, he was in the finals or whatever, did well. He didn't make his school's spelling bee last year, but then came back and won it. A great job on the kid's part. Well, that got somebody thinking, I wonder by state, you know, Google and all this, the fact that can track your searches. They ask Google, okay, what's the most often misspelled word by state? And, you know, things like North Carolina spaghetti. And, okay, you sometimes forget that H in there and such. Or you're like me and mispronounce it for fun, paschetti. Okay, let's put that aside. I was wondering about us in the upper Midwest here, Minnesota, North Dakota. Minnesota, okay, I'll give you ukulele. According to Google, Minnesotans misspell ukulele the most. Okay. The word most misspelled by North Dakotans. Adios.
1: 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Weather.
2: Sunny today with southeast winds at 5 to 10 miles per hour, high of 90. Then tonight we're clear with southeast winds at 10 to 20 miles per hour, gusting up to 30 miles per hour. We drop down to the mid-60s. Mostly sunny and windy for Sunday, high mid-90s. Then on Monday we can see the chance of showers and thunderstorms. We're also breezy. Our high's gonna get up to the low to mid-80s. 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That's a look at your forecast for the FM area. I'm meteorologist David Morin.

Psalm 47:2. For the Lord Most High is awesome. He is the great King of all the earth. 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

0: It's so interesting to me how you turn the radio on and there's the song. So I remember thinking, man, for King and Country, God uses that music. It was God only knows. I was out having a tough day at work. That song was playing just as I was getting into the car, and it was like, oh, that's right. God knows when everything else will be okay.
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1: Chavis Phillips Stories on Uplifting Life 97.9. I am Paul, and you know, we really do have to consider ourselves so blessed. I mean, if you're looking for a Bible here, it's so easy. I mean, you can go to a store and buy one, or you can download an app. And not only can you have one Bible translation, you can have, if for example, if you have the YouVersion app, or even, well, there's several of them, they can jump between Bible versions so you can compare and try and really understand it. We have so many options. I was just reading about a celebration that happened recently. Wycliffe, you know, the Bible translators, they hit a milestone of translating their 800th language, the Bible, into their 800th language. Thanks to efforts by organizations like Wycliffe and others, an estimated 6.2 billion people now can read the Word of God in their own language. We have so many ways of reading it in our language, you know, ESV, CSV, KJV. And we have so many versions of the Bible. Many languages have one. And there's many, well, there's still about 1 in 5 people who don't have a Bible in their language. They've got none.
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3: Skies are clear tonight with southeast winds at 10 to 20 miles an hour with gusts up to 30 miles an hour. We'll drop down to the mid-60s. Then Sunday's partly to mostly sunny and windy. High's going to be mid-90s. Sunday night, we start out partly to mostly cloudy, but we've got the chance of showers and thunderstorms late. We're also still windy with a low in the upper 60s. And breezy with a chance of showers and thunderstorms on Monday, high mid-80s. 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That's a look at your forecast for the Valley. I'm meteorologist David Warren.

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Psalm 34:6 is our verse of the day here at Life 97.9. In my desperation, I prayed, and the Lord listened, and He saved me from all my troubles.

When it feels like all your plans are falling apart, remember God's plan for you. Jeremiah 29:11, "For I know the plans I have for you, declares the Lord. 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

0: love. 82 years ago. This day, 82 years ago. Hey, I'm Paul. Thanks again for listening to Life 97.9 and Toby Mac. As I'm winding down my time with you, it just kind of hit me because I was looking at the calendar. Wait, June 6th? D-Day, yeah. 82 years ago that happened. You know, there's only a handful of those veterans left. And for so many of us, I mean, when I was a kid, there were a lot of World War I veterans still around. They're all gone. And what many call the greatest generation, almost gone. And maybe you know a veteran who was part of World War I. I don't know. If you do, maybe there's a way you can get a message to them just to thank them.
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2: Skies are clear tonight with southeast winds at 10 to 20 miles an hour with gusts up to 30 miles an hour. We'll drop down to the mid-60s. Then Sunday's partly to mostly sunny and windy. High's going to be mid-90s. Sunday night, we start out partly to mostly cloudy, but we've got the chance of showers and thunderstorms late. We're also still windy with a low in the upper 60s. And breezy with a chance of showers and thunderstorms on Monday, high mid-80s. 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That's a look at your forecast for the Valley. I'm meteorologist David Warren.

0: 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I love to sing. So just another way to share Jesus with them. And if I change the station, they get upset. They wonder why I'm not listening to Jesus music.
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0: It's the difference between a bad house flip and a full renovation. My name's Riley. 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The fresh paint, new countertops, everything looks great on the surface. But underneath, the foundation is cracked, the wiring is unsafe, and nothing really changed. A bad house flip reminds me that the gospel doesn't come to decorate your life. It comes to transform it. God doesn't just slap on a fresh coat of paint to make your life look better. He tears down what's broken, rebuilds what's been damaged, and makes something entirely new. 2 Corinthians says, if anyone is in Christ, he's a new creation. The old has passed away, the new has come. Now that's real transformation. The gospel interacts with your life by disrupting and exposing sin. It rewrites your life, giving you a new identity and a purpose, and it restores you by bringing healing and redemption. In Ezekiel, God says, I'll give you a new heart and a new spirit within you. God did not send his son just to improve your life. He came to give you a brand new one.
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3: Skies are clear tonight with southeast winds at 10 to 20 miles an hour with gusts up to 30 miles an hour. We'll drop down to the mid-60s. Then Sunday's partly to mostly sunny and windy. High's going to be mid-90s. Sunday night, we start out partly to mostly cloudy, but we've got the chance of showers and thunderstorms late. We're also still windy with a low in the upper 60s and breezy with a chance of showers and thunderstorms on Monday, high mid-80s. 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That's a look at your forecast for the Valley. I'm meteorologist David Warren.

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0: 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Have you ever found yourself flat on your back, drenched in a puddle of sweat, wondering, what is my ceiling fan actually doing right now? My name's Riley, and if you are a native North Dakotan, you know that just because the air is moving doesn't mean that it's helping. Sometimes the wind is just blowing hot air around. Like, congratulations, it's 95 degrees everywhere. Fun fact, fans actually don't cool the air. They just make you feel cooler, which honestly still counts. In the summer, the trick to feeling a little bit cooler is by changing the direction of your ceiling fan. Make sure that it's spinning counterclockwise. It pushes air down and gives you that breeze. In the winter, flip it back to clockwise, which pulls the cool air up and pushes the warm air back down where you actually live. And bonus, switching your fan direction seasonally can also take out a reasonable dent in your electric bill. Now, I do not have ceiling fans at my house, but you know what I do have? Vents. Adjustable vents. Winter, open them up. Stay nice and cozy. Summer, close the vents downstairs so the AC is not living its best life in the basement.
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3: Skies are clear tonight with southeast winds at 10 to 20 miles an hour with gusts up to 30 miles an hour. We'll drop down to the mid-60s. Then Sunday's partly to mostly sunny and windy. High's going to be mid-90s. Sunday night, we start out partly to mostly cloudy, but we've got the chance of showers and thunderstorms late. We're also still windy with a low in the upper 60s. And breezy with a chance of showers and thunderstorms on Monday, high mid-80s. 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That's a look at your forecast for the Valley. I'm meteorologist David Warren.

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0: a car with the Life 97.9 sticker. And I was like, fine, I'll try that. And I kept listening. Over time, I began to notice the positive impact it was having on me. And so now I have the sticker as an outreach.
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God hears your desperate prayers. My name is Riley on Life 97.9. Today's verse of the day is from Psalm 34:6, and it reminds us that God hears us and God rescues us. In my desperation, I prayed, and the Lord listened. He saved me from all my troubles.

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0: When the weeds in your yard start to get taller than the grass, it's really tempting to just mow it all down. But if the roots are still buried in the ground, those weeds are not gone. They are just waiting to pop back up again. And it is so easy to fall into that same pattern when dealing with our sin. We cut it down at the surface, we keep up appearances, and we avoid doing the deeper work. But God isn't interested in surface level change. He cares about the roots. Psalm 139 says, "Search me, O God, and know my heart. Test me and know my anxious thoughts. Point out anything in me that offends you, and lead me along the path of everlasting life." Pulling out weeds takes effort. You have to get your hands a little dirty, dig past the surface. Pulling weeds is uncomfortable. Those things are pokey and they hurt your hands, and your back will be sore from bending and pulling with all your might. Addressing sin also takes effort. It also might feel uncomfortable because it requires honesty, humility, and surrender.
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4: Skies are clear tonight with southeast winds at 10 to 20 miles an hour with gusts up to 30 miles an hour. We'll drop down to the mid-60s. Then Sunday's partly to mostly sunny and windy, high is going to be mid-90s. Sunday night, we start out partly to mostly cloudy, but we've got the chance of showers and thunderstorms late. We're also still windy with a low in the upper 60s, and breezy with a chance of showers and thunderstorms on Monday, high mid-80s. 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That's a look at your forecast for the Valley. I'm meteorologist David Morin.

0: I didn't really listen to the app before. Having it on my phone and my computer, now it's just become part of my daily life. I've realized how handy and easily accessible it is. In a way, it's kind of grown me and changed the way I listen.
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1: 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This longer than it's ever been.

0: Okay. Does anyone else get way too ambitious in the fruit section of the grocery store? Like, I go in thinking this is the week I'm going to become a fruit and veggie person. I grab bananas and strawberries and apples, but then, a couple days later, it's a full-on fruit crisis. If we don't eat these bananas now, we have to make banana bread. Now, don't get me wrong, banana bread is great, but you reach a limit of where it's just too much. Tracy shared this hack to make your bananas last longer. Like up to 2 weeks longer. That's crazy. 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Give them a light scrub and let the stems soak up for a little bit. Then, rinse and repeat with warm water and about a tablespoon of baking soda. This feels life-changing because I am honestly tired of being bullied by produce.
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3: Skies are clear tonight with southeast winds at 10 to 20 miles an hour with gusts up to 30 miles an hour. We'll drop down to the mid-60s. Then Sunday's partly to mostly sunny and windy. High's going to be mid-90s. Sunday night, we start out partly to mostly cloudy, but we've got the chance of showers and thunderstorms late. We're also still windy with a low in the upper 60s. And breezy with a chance of showers and thunderstorms on Monday, high mid-80s. 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That's a look at your forecast for the Valley. I'm meteorologist David Warren.

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0: there's always something to laugh at. And even if it's not laughter, it's a smile, something hopeful, a fun little tidbit that we can pull from it. 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
1: 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I'll be honest, my golf experience is pretty limited. We got Wii Sports, Sweet Shots, and maybe a Sunday afternoon nap with golf on in the background. But recently, I learned that even pro golfers often play it safe. They putt for par instead of going for a birdie. Because missing par just feels like losing. But missing birdie feels like missing an opportunity. And doesn't that sentiment show up in our lives too? A lot of us treat faith like we're just trying to not mess it up. We try our hardest to avoid sin, to avoid failure, to avoid drifting. But Jesus did not describe his kingdom as something to survive. He called it treasure, living water, life to the fullest. Salvation isn't just being rescued from something, but being invited into something. Now, maybe some of us have been putting for par, playing it safe, when Jesus is inviting us deeper to not just survive, but to truly live in his grace and in his freedom.
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4: Skies are clear tonight with southeast winds at 10 to 20 miles an hour with gusts up to 30 miles an hour. We'll drop down to the mid-60s. Then Sunday's partly to mostly sunny and windy. High's going to be mid-90s. Sunday night, we start out partly to mostly cloudy, but we've got the chance of showers and thunderstorms late. We're also still windy with a low in the upper 60s. And breezy with a chance of showers and thunderstorms on Monday, high mid-80s. 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That's a look at your forecast for the Valley. I'm meteorologist David Warren. 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

0: When the weather is warm outside, I start to feel bad for Dolly Doodle. She's very, very fluffy, and she can overheat very easily. So she ends up spending a lot of time playing fetch inside, running up and down the stairs. But yesterday, I thought, hey, I have some errands I need to run. I'll take Dolly with me in the car. Put the AC on blast. Let her hang her head out the window. I get to my first stop. I have to take in my bin of clothes to donate. And I open the truck door, only for my dog, Dolly, to leap and bound over the box and start running into the street. Thankfully, it's a quiet road. 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She froze. She did not come when she was called, but she froze in place long enough for me to grab the leash and drag her back to the truck. So I thought, okay, Dolly, if you want to run around, if you want to be free, you want to go fast, I'll take you to the dog park. 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And she stayed at my side the whole time. She did not find one dog friend to run around and play with. All she wanted to do was drink water and eat treats.
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4: Skies are clear tonight with southeast winds at 10 to 20 miles an hour with gusts up to 30 miles an hour. We'll drop down to the mid-60s. Then Sunday's partly to mostly sunny and windy. High's going to be mid-90s. Sunday night, we start out partly to mostly cloudy, but we've got the chance of showers and thunderstorms late. We're also still windy with a low in the upper 60s. And breezy with a chance of showers and thunderstorms on Monday, high mid-80s. 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That's a look at your forecast for the Valley. I'm meteorologist David Warren.

If you're facing the impossible right now, know that you serve the God of the impossible. Matthew 19:26 says, "Humanly speaking, it is impossible, but with God, everything is possible." 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

1 Corinthians 5:17, anyone who belongs to Christ has become a new person. 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

God hears your desperate prayers. My name is Riley on Life 97.9. Today's verse of the day is from Psalm 34:6, and it reminds us that God hears us and God rescues us. In my desperation, I prayed, and the Lord listened. 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

0: 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And in the midst of the storm, Life 97.9 was there. And I believe that God worked tremendously through your station.
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0: Uplifting Life 97.9. Rachel and Tyler were standing in the produce aisle trying to pick out potatoes to grab for dinner.
1: So be kind, kind.
0: They were both a bit indecisive and couldn't choose. So Rachel turned to the older gentleman who was also looking at potatoes and just on a whim asked him, "Okay, what's your pick?" At first, he seemed surprised, like he was caught off guard by the question, but a smile lit up across his face, and he laughed and offered his recommendation. As Rachel and Tyler continued shopping, they ended up bumping into him a few more times in different aisles. And each time the conversation picked right back up, easy jokes, easy banter, shared smiles, until he got everything he needed and checked out before they did. Still smiling as he walked out the door. Later, Rachel and Tyler realized maybe his initial surprise wasn't about the potatoes at all, but maybe that it was just that someone had simply noticed him and taken the time to talk to him.
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4: This evening and overnight will bring clear skies with a southeast wind around 15 to 20 miles per hour, gusting to 30 with lows in the mid-60s. Sunshine fades behind increasing clouds tomorrow with a south-southeast wind around 20 to 25 miles per hour, gusting to 40 with highs in the mid-90s. 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That's a look at your forecast for the Fargo-Moorhead area. I'm meteorologist Morgan Bolton.

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My name's Riley on Life 97.9. This summer, we are bringing you all the fun with the 97 days of summer. 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

0: uplifting Life 97.9. It's time for a little quiz. Don't worry. Let's fill in the blank. You'll be okay. Blank is made in the image of God. A, the stranger next to you. B, the family member who drives you a little bit crazy. C, the person posting outrageous things on the internet. Or D, all of the above. I think you can come to the right conclusion there. Every single person, whether you like them or not, is made in God's image. Here's a bonus question. Christ died for blank. It's the same answer. D, all of the above. He died for them and he died for you. Romans says that we are made right with God through faith in Jesus. For everyone who believes, we all fall short, but in his grace, he makes us right. So when you remember that you are made in his image and they are made in his image, it changes how you see people. Because every interaction becomes a chance to see others the way that God does.
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3: This evening and overnight will bring clear skies with a southeast wind around 15 to 20 miles per hour, gusting to 30 with lows in the mid-60s. Sunshine fades behind increasing clouds tomorrow with a south-southeast wind around 20 to 25 miles per hour, gusting to 40 with highs in the mid-90s. 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That's a look at your forecast for the Fargo-Moorhead area. I'm meteorologist Morgan Bolton.

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3: Evening and overnight will bring clear skies with a southeast wind around 15 to 20 miles per hour, gusting to 30 with lows in the mid-60s. Sunshine fades behind increasing clouds tomorrow with a south-southeast wind around 20 to 25 miles per hour, gusting to 40 with highs in the mid-90s. 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That's a look at your forecast for the Fargo-Moorhead area. I'm meteorologist Morgan Bolton.

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2: This evening and overnight will bring clear skies with a southeast wind around 15 to 20 miles per hour, gusting to 30 with lows in the mid-60s. Sunshine fades behind increasing clouds tomorrow with a south-southeast wind around 20 to 25 miles per hour, gusting to 40 with highs in the mid-90s. 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That's a look at your forecast for the Fargo-Moorhead area. I'm meteorologist Morgan Bolton.

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